Something takes a part of me. 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

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Lower class, never the upper. Cause the top of every mountain is the bottom of another.

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We have the best, lowest number in carbon emissions. 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
1: All of a sudden, there shined a shiny demon in the middle of the road.
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0: Well, me and Kyle, we looked at each other

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2: Burn, motherfucker, burn. 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

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Just don't be doing originals, play the standards and don't get political. I know what that dickhead singer's like. He'll end up in the back of an ambulance with the mic stand rammed up his ass twice over, all cos he couldn't ignore the flag and be polite. Show some respect and listen to my advice, cos if you don't challenge me on anything, you'll find I'm actually very nice. Are you listening? I'm actually very fucking nice.